her favorite. This, though, encountering a very odd place in the Hebrides Islands of Scotland. There's this cave where the rocks have this hexagonal shape, and they keep jutting up out of the ground with this. It looks like an alien landscape. In fact, it was a bit of the basis for when the 1970s Superman movie came out and Krypton. Oh, that wow. Kind of crystalline structure is based on what this cave in Scotland looks like. It's the Hebrides Overture which so inspired Mendelssohn to write this overture and has really stuck around in the standard repertoire as a result. Here's the Hanover Band led by Roy Goodman as we trip to the Hebrides, and you don't even have to go anywhere. That's the power of radio. So join in during this campaign with your contribution, and we promise you won't even have to have your passport ready. 517-353-5000 or give now, wkar.org.